0: I'm rude.
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Dito dinner time, I told him no, Mr. Moe. 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Yes, he said, if you ain't able to fly, Sam, step there and grab your hoe. And I had to cry. I stepped off to myself and I cried like this. Lord have mercy.

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She walked through the fence in low, low cut.

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Anyway, you meet that man, Tomo.

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I'm open for business in your neighborhood. The blues is my business, and business is good.

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It's a feeling we can't ignore. Because ambition has a way of outgrowing where it began. Turning dreams into direction. Every journey brings us closer to the life we imagine. So, where will your journey take you? Etihad. Beyond borders.

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She was the best damn woman that I ever seen. She had the sightless eyes telling me no lies, knocking me out with them American.

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Yes, I do.

Oh, yes. Here's a little number. This is the last number we can do. It's off our second album we recorded together here in New York City.

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People keep on talking, forgetting the consequences. And everything is going wrong. Promises they can keep, losing our freedom of speech. It's going on for way too long. 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

0: 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And really, they ganged up on me like that, I didn't believe it. Hey, look, I'm still shaking now. It's weird. Go out in the streets like this, you can't. It's a dangerous place. It's a dangerous place. So suddenly, these two guys appear in front of me, stop real aggressive, start at me, you know. Well, what's that? What's that on that tape? You know, what do you got there? I said, it's a tape. What are you talking into that for, you know? I said, oh, it's a tape, you know? We'll play it for us. I said, oh, no. Turn them off as long as I could. Finally, they turned it on, you know. They grabbed it from me, took it away from me, turned it on. And it says, he held a gun in his hand.
1: This is a dangerous place.
0: It's a what dangerous place? What gun? You're a policeman! The deeper I talked, the worse I got into it. I told him, I said, look, man, I'm not talking. It went on forever. Anyway, I finally unbuttoned my shirt and said, look, I'm in this band here, you know? I'm in this band, you know? And we're making a recording, you know? And it's just about New York City. It's about crime in the streets. The explanation was going nowhere, but... Finally, they just kind of let me go.

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Hey, mama, please don't go back to New Orleans.

was out late last night drinking. There were about nine of us there, passing around just one bottle of something not so rare.

Well, we've had a hell of a lot of fun here with you this evening. I think it's time to formally introduce the musicians up here on the stage. I'm going to start back on the drum kit with Mr. Tom Steven for you now. Over there on the bass,